0: is music you listen to and music you live by.
1: And I think it's gonna be a long, long time.
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2: And I'm on my journey in the unceded and ancestral territories of the Musqueam, Squamish, and Tsleil-Waututh Nations
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Lord knows I was behind her. I lost everything I had, everything I ever owned. I lost everything I had, everything I ever owned. 7 long years, 7 long years, I tried to get along. Yes, I did, my wife. Blue before sunrise, tears in my eyes. Tears, tears.

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